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13: We've talked a lot about measles over the past year, but mumps has largely flown under the radar, even though it's been making a bit of a comeback as well. That's because fewer people are getting the MMR vaccine, which stands for measles, mumps, and rubella. The vaccine's been around for decades. It is effective. It is safe. What makes mumps outbreaks difficult to contain is that symptoms usually don't appear for 2 to 3 weeks after someone's been exposed, and that can make it hard to pin down where that exposure took place. And someone who is infected can transmit the virus to someone else before they are symptomatic. If you get sick, which could manifest like a run-of-the-mill respiratory virus or the telltale swelling of your cheeks and jaw, all you can really do at that point is to treat the symptoms and also isolate yourself so you don't infect anyone else. I'm Dr. Sanjay Gupta, helping you live a better life.
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11: We all know how important it is to stay active as we age, especially as we get older. But I've come to realize that for as good as people are about getting their cardio in, a lot of older folks really don't seem to be doing the recommended amount of strength training or even understand why it's so important. It helps you stay functional and therefore independent for as long as possible. Certified strength and conditioning specialist Dana Santis says a great place to start is not with dumbbells or barbells, but with your body weight, which allows you to build strength while also learning how your body moves and where your limitations exist. It also reduces the risk of overwhelming your connective tissue, which adapts more slowly than muscles as we get older. Once you're comfortable, you can dial up that intensity, but do it slowly, do it carefully. I'm Dr. Sanjay Gupta, helping you live a better life.
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9: 20 years ago, the average attention span was about 2.5 minutes. Today, it's just 47 seconds. Pretty disconcerting. That's according to new research out of UC Irvine. But really, this isn't our fault, at least not entirely. We can blame technology and the world around us. Attention, it turns out, is not an unlimited resource. You only have so much of it to give. Start paying more attention to what times of the day you seem to be at your mental peak. Try to knock out the more complicated stuff during that time. It's also important to take breaks every so often so you can more easily lock in when you're trying to concentrate. One expert said, even trying to visualize where you want to end your day with everything all wrapped up or with tons left to do, that can act as a real motivator. I'm Dr. Sanjay Gupta, helping you live a better life.
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0: put me in a place on the map, cause I'm him. 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Success feel better, independent. 9-11 at the Valley Adelaide. 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
1: Groski. 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You got Wham, you got Billy in this. You know what I'm saying?
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1: Hello, this is Dr. Anthony S. Dixon, Superintendent of Berkeley County School District. 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

Like I said, happy birthday, 3 Stacks. We just had to start like that. Let's keep going. Once again, July 25th, we're in that Hampton, Virginia. That car show will be a Zoom movie. You haven't got your ticket.

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14: A better life with Dr. Sanjay Gupta.
15: If you are struggling with substance abuse, alcohol, pills, whatever it may be, first of all, it's nothing to be ashamed of. We know addiction is a brain disease, and we also know getting into recovery can be tough. Also, in case this helps, I want to tell you about a new study out of Harvard School of Public Health, which found that spiritual belief, the idea of a steady religious practice, had a protective effect from addiction. Experts we talked to told us there were probably a few reasons why this might be the case. Number one, excessive drug and alcohol use would not be the norm in a religious community, and people want to fit in. 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
1: 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I am Reese G. Back to help you work your way over the hump as I hook you up with that hip hop and R&B until 3. 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Also, listen out for today's two national midday text keywords for a chance to win a trip for two to check out the ladies of Salt and Pepper and En Vogue and T-Boz of TLC, because we're not checking for chili. But anyway, you'll have a chance to win a trip for two at a tour stop city of your choice when you're listening out for those national text keywords. Also, you know, throughout the day, I'll touch on the latest in headlines. In the sports headline world, we're going to talk about Naomi Osaka, because she responds to backlash over the black tennis dinner that she co-hosted, and she isn't apologizing for celebrating black tennis players. I'll tell you what she had to say about that. And in the world of state political news, that has a touch of national political news with it, it was record turnout for the first day of early voting in Charleston County for the statewide primaries for the midterm elections, and the South Carolina Senate rejected Trump's call to redraw congressional maps. And you know what? I love that for him and for us. So you know I got to talk on that as well. So all of that and so much more is on the way. Make sure you don't miss it. Keep your radios right here and continue to kick it with yours truly. Coming up next, you know I got you more hip-hop and R&B for you. We're going to hear from Don Toliver with Body, Brent Faiyaz with Have To, and Chris Brown with Obvious and more on Z93 Jams.
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16: A Better Life with Dr. Sanjay Gupta.
17: We all know how important it is to stay active as we age, especially as we get older. But I've come to realize that for as good as people are about getting their cardio in, a lot of older folks really don't seem to be doing the recommended amount of strength training or even understand why it's so important. It helps you stay functional and therefore independent for as long as possible. Certified strength and conditioning specialist Dana Santis says a great place to start is not with dumbbells or barbells, but with your body weight, which allows you to build strength while also learning how your body moves and where your limitations exist. It also reduces the risk of overwhelming your connective tissue, which adapts more slowly than muscles as we get older. Once you're comfortable, you can dial up that intensity, but do it slowly, do it carefully. I'm Dr. Sanjay Gupta, helping you live a better life.
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0: Z93 Jams. Good morning to you. I am Reese G with your real motivation. And I am back with some more short but straight to the point motivation for you. Gems that really don't need too much of an in-depth explanation in regards to what it really means. That's just how powerful I believe these motivational gems are. Yesterday I shared with you the version of you that got you to where you are now is not the same version of you that will get you to your next level. And even though yesterday I did go in depth in regards to that, just to break it down a little bit more, to understand the fact that the old version of you that got you where you are today, for the good or the bad, is not going to be the version that's going to get you where you want to be as you level up to that next level in life. That was yesterday's motivation. I want to expound on that just a little bit, going back in the past, because I want you to understand that you're not defined by that one bad season in your life or seasons in your life. Don't be defined by one event that took place in your life. Don't let one failure, one mistake, one disappointment sour the rest of your life. Move forward, believing that is the past, and it doesn't have to impact your future. Move forward in faith. Understand that your destiny is waiting. Greater days are ahead of you. You got to depend on you and do what you got to do for you, but most importantly, for your loved ones, and especially if you have any, for your kids, because they're counting on you. The life you shape for them defines the life that they'll shape for themselves. So this is your time. This is your time to level up. This is your time to shine. But you got to dare to believe and put in the work. And in closing, I want to drop a spiritual gem on you, where it says God will use the season that almost broke you, that past season, that event, that failure, that disappointment. He'll use that to build the version of you that's going to level up, but also the version of you that nobody can stop. And that was your real motivation on Z93 Jams.
1: 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Free gas! Yup, free gas carts. It's a taking day in

Z93 Jams, it's Reese G and Check It. I want to talk to you real quick about the original Charlie Oco, because I know many of you have seen it all over the city. I know I've seen it. Many people rocking their original Charlie O gear, but have you actually gone in there? Well, I have. I've gone in there many times, and no lie, it's a different type of store, different type of vibe. And you know, I'm talking about that spot with the cat with the mat, a Charleston first. You flip the brim, and it's the actual Charleston mat underneath. Now, I ain't seen nobody else do that. Charleston owns that. And not only do the original Charlie O cop that,

0: too. I'm talking about onesies, youth sizes, all the way up to plus sizes, up to 5XL. Plus, they got accessories. It's really the only way to take a true piece of Charleston with you wherever you go. And they got some great deals for you. Them original Charlie O chairs, you know, the portable Charleston Mac chairs, they got those two for $50 right now. Perfect time of year for it, because it's festival season, beach days, cookouts, anything where you're trying to be outside with it, you can be outside with those original Charlie O chairs. And don't forget the Charlie O feet socks. You can mix and match any three for $12. And right now, they got the local tee, buy one, get one half off. So I'm telling you, they got some great deals for you in store right now. And people been grabbing those deals up. So hit up the original Charlie O Co. and get your original Charlie O gear. You know they're the home of the Charlie O Circle, the official Charlie O seal. You've seen that logo. And now you'll see that and so much more in store when you hit up one of their two locations, Northwoods Mall near Burlington or 395 King Street at Palmetto Road, right by the Francis Marion Hotel, right there, downtown Chucktown. Or you can hit them up at charlieofresh.com 24/7. So make sure you go check them out and let them know Reese G sent you. Coming up next, I got you. More hip-hop and R&B for you. We going to hear from Chris Brown, Leon Thomas with Fallen, T.I. with Let Them Know, and we going to hit you with that Sexy Red and Key Glock with Hang With a Bad B on Charleston's home for hip-hop and R&B. We are Z93 Jams.
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12: 20 years ago, the average attention span was about 2.5 minutes. Today, it's just 47 seconds. Pretty disconcerting. That's according to new research out of UC Irvine. But really, this isn't our fault, at least not entirely. We can blame technology and the world around us. Attention, it turns out, is not an unlimited resource. You only have so much of it to give. Start paying more attention to what times of the day you seem to be at your mental peak. Try to knock out the more complicated stuff during that time. It's also important to take breaks every so often so you can more easily lock in when you're trying to concentrate. One expert said, even trying to visualize where you want to end your day with everything all wrapped up or with tons left to do, that can act as a real motivator. I'm Dr. Sanjay Gupta, helping you live a better life.
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1: 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DJ Ish in the building doing her thing as she always do, comes through with the soundtrack for the afternoon. You love that throwback hip-hop, R&B, reggae, Afrobeat, Southern Soul because you a line dancer and a fan clacker. Even some of the hottest songs from today, she got you with all of that. And if you want to enjoy brunch absolutely free, I got you with that. 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It's noon to 4 p.m. So meet me there. Coming up next, DJ Fatboy, about to take over your radio, doing his thing with the Throwback Takeover Mix on Charleston's home for hip-hop and R&B. 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
12: 20 years ago, the average attention span was about 2.5 minutes. Today, it's just 47 seconds. Pretty disconcerting. That's according to new research out of UC Irvine. But really, this isn't our fault, at least not entirely. We can blame technology and the world around us. Attention, it turns out, is not an unlimited resource. You only have so much of it to give. Start paying more attention to what times of the day you seem to be at your mental peak. Try to knock out the more complicated stuff during that time. It's also important to take breaks every so often so you can more easily lock in when you're trying to concentrate. One expert said, even trying to visualize where you want to end your day with everything all wrapped up or with tons left to do, that can act as a real motivator. I'm Dr. Sanjay Gupta, helping you live a better life.
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Miss Bill, smoking on Keisha, cold, give me chills. 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
1: Z93 Jams, I am Reese G, and it's political news time. Because according to our media partner, ABC News 4, early voting kicked off yesterday, as we all know, but they are reporting that it kicked off with a historic start in Charleston County. Election officials are reporting record-breaking turnout, saying thousands of people came out to cast their vote on the first day. And by noon, it's being reported that 26,000 people cast ballots statewide, with long lines forming at polling locations across Charleston County, from North Charleston to Mount Pleasant. They say at the Wando Library, people were wrapped around the building before the polls even opened at 8:30, and hundreds of people came through eager to cast their vote. Now, that's the kind of energy we need. Charleston County Board of Elections Executive Director said the surge in turnout appears to reflect the combination of the competitive primary races and the redistricting. Many people said the motivation for them to come out and cast their vote early was to make sure their vote counts. And others said the current political climate is a major reason they felt compelled to vote. One man by the name of Herman said he believes people are looking for change, saying things aren't very good in America right now, so we need to have some kind of change. Maybe a woman needs to run it. Something's got to change. Now, in regards to early voting, I'll get to that in a minute in regards of what you need to know, where to go, and what you need. But let's talk about the redistricting battle, because as early in-person voting began yesterday for the primaries, which, by the way, the primary is June 9th, the political drama in South Carolina with the Republican strategy pushed by that madman in the White House to redraw voting districts for the Republicans' advantage to try to hold on to a slim House majority in the midterm elections in November. It was shut down with 12 Republicans voting yesterday with Democrats. So basically, his redistricting plan was hit with not just one blow, but a double blow yesterday, because the federal court blocked the Republican-backed map in Alabama. I told you about that yesterday. I'll touch on it again today. But first, some of the senators said that it was just too late to make a change. Others were saying that, hey, this thing could backfire on us. Us redistricting this district, which was the 6th congressional district held by Jim Clyburn. They said putting Democrats in these districts can wind up costing us seats. But anyway, one Republican state senator said South Carolina citizens are going to the polls today, and neither my conscience or common sense is going to let me stop an election that is already underway. Meanwhile, in Alabama, a 3-judge federal panel issued a preliminary injunction blocking Alabama from using a Republican-drawn congressional map that could help the Republicans win an additional seat. The court said the plan intentionally discriminated based on race by including only one black majority district, and it ordered the continued use of a court-imposed map that includes 2 districts with a significant proportion of black residents. The Alabama Attorney General, who is a Republican, vowed a quick appeal to the U.S. Supreme Court and predicted a victory. I believe that's the same thing that happened in Louisiana. Anyway, Democrats, who have had setbacks in this national redistricting battle, praise what happened in Alabama. The executive director of the National Redistricting Foundation said the fight for justice is far from over in states across the country, where politicians are enacting gerrymanders on top of gerrymanders to erase equal representation for communities of color. And speaking of communities of color, in Columbia, some AME church, black people were lined up in cars and even in the building, out early to cast their vote. That's the kind of energy we need. We got to push back on what they're trying to do. And there's been a few wins, but across the board, we've lost a lot in regards to that. Coming up next is more hip-hop and R&B on Z93 Jams.
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13: Making sure your kids get enough sleep. It's one of the most important things you can do for them as a parent, and yet it's often overlooked. Not only does sleep in the early years set the stage for mental and physical health, it also creates the foundation for how one sleeps later in life. That's according to the National Sleep Foundation. Now, that organization recommends 14 to 17 hours a night for newborns, 12 to 15 for infants, 11 to 14 for toddlers, 10 to 13 for preschoolers, and 9 to 11 for school-aged children. When it's age appropriate, start by talking to your kids about why sleep is important. It helps their body grow, helps their brains learn, helps their mood stay steady. Don't underestimate the importance of a routine. You can even narrate what you're doing step by step to help them along the way. I'm Dr. Sanjay Gupta, helping you live a better life.
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0: 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Thank you, Charleston.
1: Grosky. You know what I'm saying? You got Wham, you got Billy in this. You know what I'm saying?
2: 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While they watching us win. Another anthem upon the
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Z93 Jams. I am Reese G and Cardi B. Long running battle against YouTuber and blogger Tasha K now has another chapter, and this one allegedly involves Tasha K's husband, some Georgia property, and several complicated schemes that they cooked up. Cardi filed a federal lawsuit, civil lawsuit, earlier this month against Tasha's husband, Chineke Keeb. I guess that's how you say his name. But anyway, she's alleging that he was at the center of a scam to hide Tasha K's assets to avoid paying Cardi that nearly $4 million judgment that she won in her libel and defamation case. Now, while Cardi doesn't want the case to proceed just yet, and I'll tell you more about that in a minute, Cardi filed this suit in order to meet certain court deadlines. Now, as you all know, she sued her back in 2019 and all of that. We're not going to get into all of that because you should know this case by now. Anyway, in Cardi's new case, she's claiming that as soon as the ink was dry on the paperwork from the case that she won, that $4 million, Tasha and her husband fraudulently received, concealed, or diverted their assets in order to keep them out of Cardi's reach. Now, what they say had happened was it went down in two ways. First, in May of 2022, after Tasha K lost the case, but before the final $4 million judgment was finalized, Tasha K's husband formed a business called Yellen Entertainment LLC. At that point, Tasha's assets from her business, Keeb Studios, which was responsible for paying Cardi $2.9 million of the $4 million judgment, were allegedly transferred to the new business, which left Tasha's business an empty shell with no assets from which Cardi B could collect the Keeb Studios judgment. Allegedly, Yellen Entertainment now runs Tasha's Unwind with Tasha K social media accounts and the rest of her businesses, and also receives the money from everything. The second part of the scheme, they say, allegedly involved her husband taking a series of steps to make sure that Tasha K's personal money stayed out of Cardi's reach. By the lawsuit, is saying he rerouted Tasha K's salary and earnings through the LLC accounts, removed her name from bank accounts, made sure she was no longer paid directly, and had her property in Georgia transferred to his name. Paperwork attached to the lawsuit shows that Tasha K transferred the property to him back in March of 2022 in exchange for a dollar. Now, this lawsuit claims that he has repeatedly admitted under oath that these acts were undertaken to help Tasha K avoid payment to Cardi. He is quoted as saying that Keeb Studios was shut down because it wasn't being operated properly and because it had a judgment against it. And when asked why he accepted the Georgia property, he's quoted as saying, "I wanted to help her avoid garnishment." Now, Cardi's new suit claims that all of these moves were done fraudulently for the express purpose of avoiding a judgment. She's asking for the full amount of the judgment interest, and that the transfer of assets to Yellen LLC, as well as the transfer of the Georgia property, be voided, that Tasha K and her husband's assets be put in a trust so that Cardi's judgment can be paid, and for an injunction to prevent any further asset transfers. Now, shortly after filing her suit, she submitted a separate request to delay the proceedings until Tasha K's current Florida bankruptcy case, which began in 2023, is settled. That request made clear that Cardi filed her suit when she did on May 6th of 2026 because Florida law allows 4 years to sue from the date of an allegedly fraudulent transfer, and the earliest transfer Cardi claimed to find records took place in May of 2022. So yeah, it's a lot going on in regard to this ongoing legal drama with Tasha K. All of this could have been avoided. All she had to do was shut her mouth and stop talking about that woman. She had plenty and ample chances to do so before all of this judgment and lawsuit came about. And now look where she's at now. Coming up next, we get into our final hour together for today. So you know I got more music on the way on Charleston Tone for Hip Hop and R&B with Z93 Jams.

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Z93 Jams, I am Reese G. And how about Naomi Osaka? Because on the eve of the French Open, she joined a fellow tennis player, Taylor Townsend, to celebrate black tennis players competing in the French Open like Coco Gauff, Asia Muhammad, Christopher Eubanks, and more. They hosted a special dinner called the Black Party held at Soho House in Paris. Naomi shared a carousel of videos and pictures on Instagram from the dinner saying, "My first time ever co-hosting a dinner party. And let me tell you, no better company to share time with." She also included a clip of Issa Rae famously saying, "I'm rooting for everybody black," as well as a slide featuring a heartfelt message that said, "Growing up, there wasn't a lot of tennis players I could look up to that looked like me. Being a minority in a sport like tennis is very isolating, but the positive is that you keep tabs on everyone that, being blunt, is black. There's a fellowship, a camaraderie that doesn't need words to describe. You just feel at peace knowing that there's another person who has experienced similar things to you and you feel less alone. There's a saying, when you win, I feel like I win too. And while that's true, I also feel like seeing any of us exist in this space that is so clearly not for us is a win in itself. Our presence is a present, and I'm so grateful for the gift

0: of my peers. I want to thank them for existing, thank them for inspiring, and I'm so proud and appreciate everyone who came to the dinner. And honestly, that should have been the whole story right there, right? A thoughtful evening meant to foster community among Black professional tennis players, the kind of curated dinner or gathering that happens all the time in elite spaces. But once the dinner, full of Black joy and excellence and camaraderie, spread across social media, oh yeah, of course, you know it was hit with backlash. But the conversation quickly shifted, with many people speaking out in Naomi's defense about how this dinner was not about who wasn't invited, but instead about making room for connection among Black players, often left to navigate one of the whitest and most elite sports alone in a space where they are often pitted against one another, especially in a time where DEI and intentional spaces for people of color, especially Black people, continue to be attacked. Now, Black people, we've been gathering amongst ourselves during larger events. It's long been a way to establish lifelines with others in your industry or field who may be navigating many of the same barriers and to feel more grounded. I can speak on that myself. Now, Naomi spoke out in a post defending her decision to host Black tennis players. She noted the significance of these spaces even after all of her time in these sports, tennis to be specific. She said, you know, I'm seeing a little bit of, why can't you love everyone for all skin tones? And what if someone had an all-white party? First of all, I do love everyone for who they are, no matter their race or ethnicity. I'm literally half Japanese, LOL. I can only speak from my experiences in my own life. Growing up as a tennis player, I didn't see many people that looked like me. She put that me in all caps. And I feel like it's important to celebrate them. She also said, there's been plenty of all-white dinner parties. And I don't know how else to tell you this. I literally seen them all the time and never had an issue with it at all. To the people who asked this question, I want to ask you this question too. What is it about people of color getting together that unsettles you so much? I want to end this by saying, I grew up watching my dad get discriminated against, having the cops called on him multiple times at the tennis court. There are multiple things I will apologize for in my life, but celebrating being Black and appreciating who we are will never be something I would consider saying sorry for. She said, actually, I lied. I am sorry. I'm sorry for the people who cannot comprehend in their brains that this is not about exclusion. This is a celebration about how far we have come. The camaraderie, the fellowship, the support in each other, to recognizing each other, as they say, getting pitted against one another. They're celebrating each other in a space where they feel comfortable and safe. And she has the right to do whatever she wants to do. And there's a lot of white people that get that. They get it wholeheartedly. But there's a fraction of the population that just don't. And that's just because they don't want to. So Naomi, she isn't apologizing for celebrating Black tennis players, nor should she. Coming up next, we get back into that music. Going non-stop with, let's see who I got for you. Chris Brown, we're going to hear from Flipper T, Metro Boomin, Quavo will take me through there, Trap Dickie, Key Glock with Down South and more on Charleston's own for Hip Hop and R&B with Z93 Jams.
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10: Making sure your kids get enough sleep. It's one of the most important things you can do for them as a parent, and yet it's often overlooked. Not only does sleep in the early years set the stage for mental and physical health, it also creates the foundation for how one sleeps later in life. That's according to the National Sleep Foundation. Now, that organization recommends 14 to 17 hours a night for newborns, 12 to 15 for infants, 11 to 14 for toddlers, 10 to 13 for preschoolers, and 9 to 11 for school-aged children. When it's age appropriate, start by talking to your kids about why sleep is important. 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Don't underestimate the importance of a routine. You can even narrate what you're doing step by step to help them along the way. I'm Dr. Sanjay Gupta, helping you live a better life.
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0: Z93 Jams, I'm Reese G in Chucktown. That's going to do it for me. Our time together has come to an end for today. As always, you know I enjoy spending my day with you and helping you work your way over the hump. But it's time for me to slide to the side and let DJ Kaz get at you so he can take care of you with more of that hip-hop and R&B until 7 p.m. As always, he's going to keep you in the know as the best way to go to get where it is you're trying to go with those traffic reports for your Wednesday afternoon commute. And I know he has more in store for you, so make sure you kick it with him. As for you and I, tomorrow morning, 10 a.m., that's when we'll get back together and do this thing that we do all over again. So until then, whatever it is you got going on the rest of your day, make sure you enjoy yourself, okay? Most importantly, please make sure you're safe out there. And as always, from me to you, I wish you peace and blessings. I'm out.
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0: Turned Up Radio Show. Good afternoon, Chucktown and surrounding areas. I am the one DJ Cass, vibing, getting you through, and getting ready for Friday Eve already. Gotta love it, right? Yes, indeed, but let's not put the cart before the horse. Let's get through the rest of the hump day. Super hot on the outside, so if you're loving this type of weather, then you want to get moving about the city. So we're going to take a look at those traffic reports. Make sure you text that national keyword. That's right. It's coming down in 30 seconds for you to possibly have a chance to see In Vogue. Yeah. The rest, okay. Yeah, salt and pepper, lightly. Shaking lightly. We just get to the music, man. 50 Cent's on the way. Mariah the Scientist is coming at you. Ella May, Tyler, and much, much more. It's the Turned Up Radio Show. Good afternoon. Here's that national keyword.
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5: 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However, if an auto accident has caused your day not to be awesome, remember, Trey Helps. 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
16: Have you ever noticed that you mostly breathe through one nostril at a time? Even when you're not sick, even when your allergies aren't bothering you. the body actually switches the dominant nostril as frequently as every 2 hours while we're awake. That's according to Adam Taylor, an anatomy professor at Lancaster University in the UK. This alternating cycle is automatic. It's regulated subconsciously by the hypothalamus in the brain, he said. Your body does this to give each nostril a chance to rest and repair, so they don't get too dried out, which could make it easier for pathogens and inflammation to cause damage. Now, Taylor also said, studies suggest the left nostril may be more dominant, and when the right nostril is dominant, the body is in a more alert or even stressed state. Who knew? Pretty fascinating stuff. I'm Dr. Sanjay Gupta, helping you live a better life.
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0: Turned Up Radio Show. We're moving through your hump day Wednesday afternoon. I am the one DJ Cass. I got the hookup for you this afternoon as well. So get ready for your chance to win. Just like if you like that vibe from Tyler, I'm going to give you that same kind of island type vibe. All right. So get ready for that vehicle pass that I'm going to be giving away to Reggae Night Summer Concert Series. It's back and it goes down this Friday. As we're going to bless you with that first installment at James Island County Park. So if you want to have a chance to win those ticks, once again, goes down 2 days from now, this Friday, at James Island County Park. And I got your passes today, so get ready for your chance to win. Keep it locked in. Coming up next is the Artist Spotlight. It's Z93 Jams.
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6: You may have known on traffic in Charleston. Starting off with the hour, we have some moderate congestions on the Don Hope Bridge, passing through Clemens Ferry Road and onward to Daniel Island. We also have a long delay for those traveling on Leeds Avenue coming from Dorchester Road, including Meeting Street, heading towards I-26. I-526 westbound from Clemens Ferry Road to I-26 is an 8-minute delay. I-26 westbound from downtown US 17 to I-526 is an 8-minute delay.
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12: Have you ever noticed that you mostly breathe through one nostril at a time? Even when you're not sick, even when your allergies aren't bothering you. The body actually switches the dominant nostril as frequently as every 2 hours while we're awake. That's according to Adam Taylor, an anatomy professor at Lancaster University in the UK. This alternating cycle is automatic. It's regulated subconsciously by the hypothalamus in the brain, he said. Your body does this to give each nostril a chance to rest and repair, so they don't get too dried out, which could make it easier for pathogens and inflammation to cause damage. Now, Taylor also said, studies suggest the left nostril may be more dominant, and when the right nostril is dominant, the body is in a more alert or even stressed state. Who knew? Pretty fascinating stuff. I'm Dr. Sanjay Gupta, helping you live a better life.
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0: making an album. I'm every day, day and night, work, this, city to city, you know, tweaking here, I want it, if it's whatever, I go all in, I'm very passionate, and I want us to win big, you know, and I want us to win more, so I try to, the ones I can't do, opportunities that I pass on, it's cause maybe I don't feel like that I need to put all my energy into that.
1: Broski, you know what I'm saying, you got Wham, you got Billy in this bitch.

fire. Yeah, as I take you to break, let's shine a light on this day, which boasts two feared pens in the game. One I'm going to focus on, and one I'll give you reference to. And we got to show love and give him the featured song of the day. But we're going to zero in on this individual because he's made it known that if you coming, you better come hard, as, if you will, Dipset found out the hard way. If you know what I mean, and I'm quite sure you do, so I'm quite sure you know where I'm going with this, right? Because when we look back to the year of 1975, we celebrate

0: not just the Lox, not just the Rough Riders, but him as a solo artist and dropping them albums like The Kiss of Death or Kiss the Game Goodbye with that track, Kiss of Death, off of that number one classic album that he had. His consistency throughout the decades, delivering that real lyricism, gritty show telling, storytelling, all of that in one, if you will. From the way he put on that show on stage at the Garden to the way he's been able to give those thought-provoking bars to the culture and the industry, and the culture would show him love by multiple Grammy nominations, including for that track Why, controversial, if you will, plus being a part of major Album of the Year nominated work. But truth be told, his respect stays in the streets and amongst his peers, especially real MCs. That's the real reward that's been delivered to Jay Da Ma. And today, I go with a mid-tempo track I want to bless you with. But the energy is crazy on a mid-tempo track, because that's what he does, along with one of my favorite modern-day R&B singers in Neo. That joint off of his third studio album, The Last Kiss, released back in 2009. You know where I'm going with this? This single, to be somewhat a commercial-type single, goes so freaking hard. And this track right here that I'm about to hit you with, he jumps into that melodic lane, talking about loyalty, love, having somebody that ride or die. And ain't nothing like having a partner that's ride or die for you. Because that black love right there, well, that sister gonna hold you down, makes you better. As you heard Neo spit on the hook before. Yeah, uh-huh. So this is for all the ones that got a real one in a real relationship. Someone who stays by your side through the ups and the downs, through the struggles and the grinds, even the lockdowns, while balancing that street life and success. All you hear in this song, still with that smooth but relatable, the way this track is going to lay out to you right now. So we go ahead and bless the one and only Jada Kiss. I could go a million ways with so many different tracks that go so hard, but this is one of my favorites off of that album, and it goes a little something like this. Let go.
1: Uh-huh. E. Hudson, Jada Kiss, Neo. I think it's me and you tonight, man. Let's go.

0: Gangsta. New York, what up? You gotta love it.
1: I think we got one.
0: Yeah, you definitely had one with this one right here. So if you got that ride or die that's in that whip with you right now, just glance over at her and give her a head nod. Or if you real gangster with it, you lean back. Puff a little one. Throw one up for Jadakiss and his contribution to this thing called hip-hop. Turned Up Radio Show. You know what comes at you next. The topic of the day. Keep it locked in. It's the Z.
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6: Halo Country, it's attorney Trey Harrell. Hope you're having an awesome day and this traffic isn't too bad for you. However, if an auto accident has caused your day not to be awesome, remember, Trey Helps. 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
7: You may know we're back on traffic in Charleston. Looking at the Donho Bridge, the Donho Bridge has exceeded past Clements Ferry Road and onward to Daniel Island, almost to the Wando Bridge. We also have some moderate congestions on the Ravenel Bridge coming off of Savannah Highway. We also having longer congestion for those traveling on Meeting Street heading towards I-26, and we're having longer congestion for those traveling on Eagle Drive heading towards Ashley Phosphate. I-26 westbound from I-526 to Nexton Parkway is an 11-minute delay. Always check for your blind spots. From the
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14: If you are struggling with substance abuse, alcohol, pills, whatever it may be, first of all, it's nothing to be ashamed of. We know addiction is a brain disease, and we also know getting into recovery can be tough. Also, in case this helps, I want to tell you about a new study out of Harvard School of Public Health, which found that spiritual belief, the idea of a steady religious practice, had a protective effect from addiction. Experts we talked to told us there were probably a few reasons why this might be the case. Number one, excessive drug and alcohol use would not be the norm in a religious community, and people want to fit in. Two, a belief in a higher power provides people with hope and solace, great foils for addiction. And three, and I think there's some merit to this, regular attendance in a faith community also provides connection. Just like in AA, camaraderie and social support is often what you need. I'm Dr. Sanjay Gupta, helping you live a better life.
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0: I don't know a lot about this situation, but I know enough to sound off. Let's go.
1: Y'all, I'm getting ready to put y'all up on something, man. I
0: put on. I've been trying to get this story in for a while, but it was a lot of pressing stories in front of it. And technically, it shouldn't have been no pressing story in front of it when it's concerning our people right here in our city. And I just want to send love, light, and energy out to the folks in the Ferndale mobile home community. So you already know where I'm going with this, right? Because it hit the news cycle in the last couple of weeks. And I'm almost putting out a plea and a follow-up to the people who may be under my voice who are affected by this or have a family or friend who may be affected by this just to see where they are. Because damn sure I know they better had gotten an extension and actually even got more help in regards to moving it. So let me go ahead and explain it for those who don't know. Because this is a tough situation right here in the North Chuck. Because the day is almost at hand. On May 31st, all these folks got to be out of this neighborhood in Ferndale mobile home community where they're being forced to move after the property was sold. And a lot of folks are scrambling trying to figure out, well, what the hell, man? Now, here's the sucker move that they did. Even if it was rightfully so. Hey, this is the capitalist world we live in, or in this country we live in, and people are trying to do what's best for them. Because even the people that sold it probably trying to put themselves in a position to be better for them. Maybe they had a family member, a mom, dad, whoever, that passed away, and they're just like, we don't want to deal with this. We're going to sell it. But what comes with that, like, let's just say it was me. God forbid my dad passed away, and he had that mobile home. Me, as the next heir, would be like, okay, I can't deal with this. I know nothing about this or whatever. I just want to sell it. But however, if I sell it to you, property company, here's what you can't do. That's just me, man. I'm out here. I may be, yo, I'm 10 toes down for my black people because of the challenges that we have. But let's not get it twisted. I'm here for all people, period, man. People just want to live. That's why I'm frustrated with this government and everything. Man, can you stop with these wars and stuff? People just want to live, man. Without all the mess, man. Can you move all that out the way and just let us live? Give us an affordable way to live. Give us a fair way to live. And this timeline now that they had is just not realistic. Because it came down in March that they had to be out by May. What the fuck? It ain't just like packing up your bags and going, my good people. These are people's investments. Some even locked down their homes permanently. Like, this it right here. We breaking this bad boy in. We putting up porches. We putting up landscapes. We putting a new roof on here. All that in their pride in their home. And now they got to move it. Not just their bodies, the whole damn mobile home. So, okay, so let's just talk about the cost. You know what it costs to move a mobile home? So you get this news, and you know, I've gotten so many different notices over time. You need to do this to your home, da-da-da-da-da home. I'd be like, well, damn, man, with my schedule, this is going to take me probably about 6 months to get to. And now we're talking about, and these are simple things, whether it's a little adjustment on a roof or a fence or whatever the case may be. This is a whole damn home, man. And we're supposed to move it in that short amount of time. So you got to find land. You got to find if there's any availability in some of these mobile home lots. And then one of the big factors, not the major factor, I'm going to get to the major factor, but the big factor is, how much does it cost for me to pull up on your spot? Wait, what? $1,700? This other spot, I was only paying $300. That's where we at with inflation, because Lord knows how long these mobile homes been there. Now let's talk about the major move. And that ain't no light work. That's nasty work that these folks are doing. So when you look at it, we're talking maybe, if you're lucky, about 10 stacks. And maybe another for deposits and the hookup and all of this stuff that they do. And this new company, they're saying they tried to help, offering 90 days to move out and $1,500 in assistance. What the? Okay, where do I come to speak at so I can use the adjective I want to use? Like, what? Like, I don't know. Maybe for some people out there, if you never seen 1500, never touched 1500, that's an insult to. Maybe it's just, you know what? Let me just focus on me and how I move in this life cycle. $10,000 is almost like an insult to me. Like, what am I going to do with this, man? Now, I hope that ain't coming from a place of privilege, because that's not where I'm trying to go with it. That's just my mindset. What am I going to do with $1,500? I'd be lucky if I could use $1,500 won't even get me a decent vehicle. What are you talking about right now, B? Uh-oh. That's when you know you got to step away from at least a black person. When they hit you with that B, especially up there in New York, they hit you with that, go the other way, man, because it's about to be a problem. Because I just hit you with that B. So the bottom line at the end of the day, in my opinion, you know it ain't enough time. Honestly, you know. And I don't know what the local government is doing about it. Maybe I got to go holler at the mayor and see what kind of power he can push to make sure that these folks is taken care of. Because they pay their taxes. They help this city move just like the rest of us. Whether it's less than the rest of us, whatever the case may be. But we all play our part and we all deserve a fair shake. And this right here don't feel like a fair shake. And I know that day is coming up, so that's why I'm putting it on your radar. So maybe not only me, but the energy of the whole city could be like, oh, yeah, what you doing about our brothers and sisters over here? I need to know. Did they get that extension? Another 3 months at least? Now we cooking a little bit. Now we ain't on simmer. Now the gas has turned up a little bit. And at the end of the day is, what we doing about this $1,500 thing? Because you, excuse me, property, new property owner, you know that's an insult. I don't care if it's 500 units in there. That's an insult to each and every one of those people who got a mobile home in there. $1,500, what they going to do? Their light bill might be more than that with the high prices of, okay, let me not call them out, but y'all know the energy company. I've seen light bills that, like, so don't play with me. What am I going to do with $1,500, man? I wish I was sitting on the porch and they pulled up with that. I guess I'd have another mugshot on TV. I don't know, man. I'm just saying. We in the mix next, man. We got to do something about this. And moving forward, our councilmen, all of them, we need to be in their ear and tell them, okay, some new legislation need to come down in regards to how property owners can move when they're getting somebody out of there. And I'm not just talking about an individual where you can just get your suitcase and keep it moving. I'm talking about a large undertaking like this. Don't insult me with $1,500 in 3 months and I got to be up out ya. Come on, B. Okay, see, I tried to pause and not take out the B, but you get the point. It's the topic of the day. Standing 10 toes down for my peoples. Do right by people. End of the day, people just want to live, man. Can we breathe a little bit, people? Because I'm quite sure if I look at the property owner's price, if I look at the councilmen, if I look at the state senators, if I look at all our lawmakers, let me see how you live. How many of y'all in a gated community? How many of y'all got private lakes and all of this stuff like that and this and that and the third in your backyard? And you really can connect with me? Just be mindful of the people you're voting for. How much are they really locked down and connected with you? If they came from that, then hopefully they remember that. But you these people that are making decisions for you, I'm telling you, they not like us.
2: Charleston, we're giving away exactly what you need. Free gas! Yup, free gas cards. It's a taking day in.

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2: You may know we're back with more traffic in Charleston. Starting to see more clearance for those traveling on the Ravenel Bridge, but we do still have some moderate congestions on the Dunho Bridge heading towards I-526. We have moderate delays for those traveling on Meeting Street heading towards I-26, including Leeds Avenue coming from Dorchester Road. I-26 westbound from downtown US 17 to I-526 is a 17-minute delay. Savannah Highway southbound from Wesley St. Andrews to Main Road is a 10-minute delay. Always check for your blind spots. From the injury attorney, Trey Harrell, Traffic Center.
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14: A Better Life with Dr. Sanjay Gupta.
15: 20 years ago, the average attention span was about 2.5 minutes. Today, it's just 47 seconds. Pretty disconcerting. That's according to new research out of UC Irvine. But really, this isn't our fault, at least not entirely. We can blame technology and the world around us. Attention, it turns out, is not an unlimited resource. You only have so much of it to give. Start paying more attention to what times of the day you seem to be at your mental peak. Try to knock out the more complicated stuff during that time. It's also important to take breaks every so often so you can more easily lock in when you're trying to concentrate. One expert said, even trying to visualize where you want to end your day with everything all wrapped up or with tons left to do, that can act as a real motivator. I'm Dr. Sanjay Gupta, helping you live a better life.
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0: Z93 Jams, Charleston's home for hip-hop and R&B. Turned up radio show is the one DJ cast. So no, some news came in that you might find interesting, especially if you're a Democrat, where former First Lady of the United States and Jill Biden, you know what she said about the performance that Joe Biden had with Taco at their debate? Remember when it was like the biggest, it's a football reference I'm using, in butt fumble, his performance on that stage, even though his administration tried to justify it? Well, guess what the First Lady, former First Lady of the United States had to say about his performance. You ready for this? She was frightened and thought he was having a stroke. I'm fatigued. I don't know what to say about these politicians no more, because now after her coming out after the fact, now all these years later, they will do anything to stay in power, and they will lie. Now it seems like what the Republicans were saying about him is true, questioning his mental capacity to serve as the president of the United States, and was going to run for another 4 years. I hope this is a lesson for y'all to learn and understand and recognize how they are not like us. They don't give a damn about us. They don't care about us. They will say, his administration went out the way to be like, there was just one question he stumbled with. How dare y'all do this? And da-da-da-da-da-da-da-da. Taco sleeping right in front of our face. Brother, you're not sleeping. He's just resting his eyes. You know how they do. You know, he's just resting his eyes. His ankles about the size of the average person's neck. Let me go ahead and hook somebody up and give somebody a chance to go try to escape all this madness and listen to some good reggae music. Because you know what I realize and recognize now that they try to do, or what they do when they sit in behind closed doors? Just say anything to the idiots, the American people. They're idiots. They'll believe anything. That's why we're in power. They're the dumb ones. They'll receive everything we say, and we fall right in line. Whatever party it is, fall right in line. And now it comes out that there was some validity to it. All right. So if you want to escape this madness, because I don't know where else to go or what else to navigate outside of Cass. What are you talking about? At the end of the day, you know how they are. But I have to trust and believe in this system. And the people that we elect to go in there. But then, what a tangle web we weave when they practice to deceive, and that's all they do is deceive. All right, that was my woosah. Hopefully you shared it with me. All right, now we can reset. I just had to tell you, because this is just news coming down, man. Like, how dare you? Could you have taken that to the grave with you? All right, caller number 9. So, you know what? Go ahead and give the former First Lady. Go ahead, give it to her, man. I know it may hurt some people, but do it. You could have kept that to yourself. Certain things is not for public consumption unless you're trying. Oh, are you coming out with a book, maybe? Because that's when they'll tell the truth. Man, these people are at work, man. And we fall line and sinker. Caller number 9-308. I have no way to transition. I just gave you, I didn't even want to call it breaking news. The news that just came down and news circuits are jumping on it. And you know we on everything on the Turned Up Radio Show. All right. So let's get caller number 9, James Island County Park. You want to escape this madness and just get lost in the music, that reggae music? Yeah. Well, caller number 9 right now, I got you covered. James Island County Park. It's going down. It's the series that's back in full of physics. That's right. I took it back to the 90s there. Reggae Nights Concert Summer Series, or Reggae Nights Summer Concert Series to be politically correct. For caller number 9, 308-9393.
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2: You may know we're back on traffic in Charleston. We have reports of a truck blocking lane of traffic on James Island Connector. It's starting to have a major setback for those trying to travel over to Savannah Highway. We also have a long congestion for those traveling on the Dunhill Bridge heading towards Clements Ferry Road and also heading towards I-526, as well as for Leeds Avenue coming from Dorchester Road. Savannah Highway southbound from Wesley St. Andrews to Main Run is an 11-minute delay. Always check for your blind spots. From the NJ Attorney, Trey Harrell, Traffic Center.
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1: This is Brandy.
0: Brandy, yeah, you called number 9. 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
1: Okay.
0: Yeah. You got
1: Thank
0: those Reggae Night Summer Concert Series tickets. 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
1: That's what's up. 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
17: 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Happy

0: Yeah, it's like the sound of the islands. I like what I'm picking up, what they putting down right there, man. It's the Turned Up Radio Show. In the mood and the vibes for that island vibes that you can check out right here each and every Sunday with Yanni the Rude Boy and Swisher Sweet. Yeah, he's a name which is interesting enough, who used to do this shit, Yanni, right? And he's still with the radio station after all these years. Yeah. So I decided, like, yeah, we going to keep going with this vibe, reggae vibe. So he's still a mainstay at the station, even though it's a name that's probably kind of distant in a way, because obviously we did a whole different show from what he did when he was on this. But he's still, you can still check him on Sundays with my brother Swisher. And they put it down each and every Sunday night with Island Vibes. So make sure you check it out from 6 to 8. Speaking of vibes, speaking of the islands, let's run it back. Why don't we? I got a vehicle pass yet again for caller number 9. Reggae Night Summer Concert Series is going down this Friday, James Island County Park, with the heat, with the weather and everything. It's just fitting that it feels like vacation, feels like the islands. And we're taking you there. Take you there. Take you there. Definitely. And it's going down this Friday. Equal Rights Reggae Band will be on tap this Friday. So if you want those vibes, I got them for you. Call number 9, 308-9393, Viral 9. 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
11: Hello, South Carolina. I'm Dr. Annie Andrews, and I'm not a politician. I'm a mom and a pediatrician who's running to stop Lindsey Graham. We've had the same senator in Washington for decades, and he has forgotten who he works for. He isn't fighting for South Carolina. And now he wants to send your sons and daughters to fight in an endless war in the Middle East. South Carolina parents and kids deserve better. We need a mom and a fighter in Congress. And if Lindsey Graham thinks he can send our kids to fight in his war, he is going to have to come through me first. On Tuesday, June 9th, I'm asking for your vote. Dr. Annie Andrews, it's time we elect someone who's going to protect our kids and put South Carolina first.
10: On June 9th, you get the opportunity to vote for change in South Carolina and Washington, D.C.
11: I'm Dr. Annie Andrews, and I approve this message.
10: Paid for by Dr. Annie Andrews for Senate.
13: Gerald's Tires. Gerald's Tires. 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Gerald's Tires and Brakes.

0: And how old are you, my dear?
1: I'm 23.
0: You 23? And how old is your mama? No, don't answer that.
1: My mom is
0: 50. I said don't answer that, but okay. So, you who's going? You and your mom, or what's up? Who's getting the ticket?
1: Me and my mom.
0: All right. Well, y'all enjoy the reggae nights at the James Island County Park. It's going down this Friday. Have a good time and get those good music and good vibes, okay?
1: Okay.
0: All right. What part of town y'all represent?
1: Charleston, South Carolina.
0: All right. For Charleston, South Carolina, Jalen is all proper and everything. Tell them the station sending you.

in there, but that's okay. We got more Summer Nights Reggae Concert Series tickets coming at you on tomorrow. But coming up next is the Viral 9, celebrating those celebrating birthdays, and the Turned Up Radio Show features Song of the Day. It's Z93 Jams. Let's bless you with a little French Montana right now.

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Mr. Hem.

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No cap, God am a witness. Success feel better, independent. 9-11 at the Valley Idol in it. Big Master P vibe, no limit. Falling hard on another hemisphere. Somebody tell them people, Mr. Hemisphere.

0: put me any place on the map, cause I'm him. 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Big Master P vibe, no limit. Falling hard on another hemisphere. Somebody tell them people Mr. Hem is here. Whoa, whoa, whoa, whoa, whoa, whoa. Mr. Hem is here. Whoa, whoa, whoa, whoa, whoa, whoa. Mr. Hem.
1: 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As we do, it's time to give you that viral nine trending news stories and entertainment news, and we're going to run them down, and by the time we're done, it'll be another nine that is trended. We're also going to celebrate those celebrating birthdays today, because today is your day. And we need to take time to recognize those among the land of the living, because we know how short this life cycle is. And we want to make sure we give you your flowers on the upside. So let's start it off with number nine, where GOTV says Drake surpasses Michael Jackson's Billboard record. And that comes from GOTV. So congratulations to him. Like I always said, if you just focus on doing you, because of the day and time we live in, you're lucky this wasn't the 90s, because you would have been eliminated. Number eight, Reality T, he's putting a ring on it. Tunchi. Wait, what? Yeah, and that comes from Reality T, so you can check that story out. Number seven, The Griot, Kevin Hart addresses layoffs and restructuring, just the day and time we live in, so all the best to those who are affected. Number six, from The Shade Room, Yaya Mayweather shuts down claims that she's obsessed with NBA young boy, and if you were, all good to you. It's your body, it's your taste, it's your likes, it's your desires. Number five, Jay-Z, and this comes from Vice, was the reason Pharrell got work on an iconic 2000 pop track. You want to know what that track is? You need to go to Vice.com and read that there. So everybody's getting some love on the promotion. Number four, with Rolling Stone, Vibe magazine, founded by QJ, that's right, Quincy Jones, the Q, in 1992. It's relaunching. Here for that one, man. Hopefully they come up with some good content. Number four, make sure, yep. From Complex, Wyclef Jean reveals why he once hung up on Michael Jackson. Wait, what? I already know how that story go. Excuse me, this is so-and-so. I am the assistant of Michael Jackson, and I have him on the other line. Girl, stop playing. Then you hang up. That's what that is. I know that's got to be what it is. Number three, Baller Alert. Now, this one right here, I'm quite sure you probably sounded off on some social media platform, maybe even including Baller Alert, where Ray J was hospitalized after getting knocked the fuck out by Super Hot Fire. If you saw it, it's like, it is what it is. You know, no big deal. Folks get knocked out all the time. Hopefully he wasn't talking a lot of crap, because I didn't even know he was going to be fighting or whatever. Thing is, and I've said it on this show, something in the smell test ain't right here. Something in the taste test ain't right here. How's only 25% of your heart working in you in the damn ring? That means basically you had a death wish, or you fabricated or exaggerated how bad your heart really is. But he's in the hospital. I don't know if this is because they're trying to figure out what's wrong with him. Is this a PR stunt? Like, what is really going on with Ray J right now? Because his family members, those who sanctioned the fight or put on the fight, the legality behind it that could have been, if he did indeed do the Apollo Creed, I'm not sure about that one. So go to Baller Alert, man. You probably sounded off on that. I saw a lot of social media posts, people sounding off. Everybody had the same question. Yo, I thought you had a heart problem, B. Okay. There go that B all day today with me. Herald Sun number two. Paula Abdul says she will always be grateful to longtime friend, the great Janet Jackson. So there is that. And number one from Billboard, Kalani World Tour has been announced. So congratulations to Kalani. And if you are a fan of hers, go to Billboard to find out where that World Tour is going to be kicking off and see when she's pulling up in the U.S. of A. Those are the trending news stories and entertainment news that I'm sharing with you. I'm quite sure there's others that's trending right now. So govern yourselves accordingly. As we celebrate you on the greatest day in the history of the world, the day you was born, the day that makes you special, the day that makes you unique. There's only one of you as far as I can see. So we're going to turn up and celebrate you on your B-Day. Give them some love in the club, eh? Yeah. Because we got some birthdays to run down. How about these names right here? Because the great Lisa Left Eye Lopez was born on this day back in 1971, 2002. Is anybody giving her love, any energy out there for the former TLC member? Passed away at the age of 30 in Honduras, as you all know, in that car accident. She would have been a double nickel today, man. Salute to her, man. Give it up one time. Former Death Row artist. How you love that, right? Was she ever officially with Death Row? Well, anyway. We recognized him inside the artist spotlight. You know I wasn't going to go without that. I'm a little biased, of course. J-Duh-Mwah turns 51 today. And you know what that is. And here's a great, you may not know nothing about him probably for your time, but one of the founding fathers of this thing we call rap music. Salute to the one and only Spoonie G. Oh, y'all don't know what I'm doing right now? Yeah, man. We're going to ride out because we'll play the feature song of the day as we come after we come back. But since I seen a lot of scratching the heads out there, I'm going to have to do a little something for y'all real quick. Can we go on a little hip-hop ride? Just to, you know, I ain't going to do one of the ones I normally do, the big ones. I just want to take you on a little quick, maybe, hip-hop ride. Okay? Just a little bit. Okay? You ready for it? Okay, so here we go. If I drop this track, do you know what it is? Do you understand what it is? Hey, that's the Godfather. Oh, you don't know nothing about the Godfather. Do you know about this one? God Rest My Brother's Soul. This was one of his favorite songs. He used to blast it all around the crib back in the day, and it went a little something like this. Boy, you can tell this is 80s music. Listen to the beat. It'd be too funny sometimes. Y'all know about this one here? I'm going to see if it's gonna, if I can hurry up and get to... I really should fast forward it to the hook. Because this is the remix, so

0: rate.
1: Listen to the lyrics. Straight up 80s. She's a take it off. Yes. Yeah, he was a little nasty. Get to the hook. Where the hook at, man? Can we get to the hook? I guess this the remix. I just pulled it up on the fly. Let's give you a couple more real quick. This is history right here. It's from the south to the east to the north. Come on, Spoony G, go off, go off. Do you know anything about this?
2: From the south to the west to the east to the north. Come on, Spoony G, and go off and go off.
1: Yes, y'all. Damn 80s, you got to give it up for the 80s, man. Woo! I know y'all like, you could never vibe to that, could you? How about this one right here? This is Spoony G, y'all. Wait, come on, man. That don't move you? And by the way, there was a mix that Irv Gotti did with this. I think he was the first one I heard. Reach out and touch the love that I had for you. This was big in New York. Okay, I was going to say Once in a Lifetime Grooves by New Edition. Come on, man. Y'all got to work with me. All right, I'm going to do one more. This is the one that did it for me. This is the one that, hey, how come this thing says explicit? Oh, I don't think he cussed in it. I'm running the lyrics through my head now. I'm trying to figure out. But just the way it starts and the way it moved and grabbed people back in the day, this was that joint right here. I can't remember the skit, so I don't think he cusses it. I don't think there's nothing nasty in the skit.
3: Hello?
4: Hey, baby, I'm on my way right now, okay?
3: Okay, I'll be waiting for you.
1: Bye-bye.
3: Bye.
5: It's coming, girl.
1: Don't be surprised. It's going to make your nature rise. Y'all know about this shoe. It's the big beat. Hey, what y'all know about this right here? This is when hip-hop was getting real, baby. And this is one of them nasty

0: Yeah, that's what it was back in the day. This is how it went down, man. This is how we used to vibe, man. This one, actually, I might could actually get away with it and play. It doesn't have that dated 80s sound, so to speak. That's when, you know, hip-hop was progressing a little bit right there. So there you go. My ode to hip-hop and to the great Spoonie G for those that didn't know. Now you know, baby, baby. You're welcome. Also born on this day was Chi Ali. He turns 50. Y'all know about Chi Ali, right? Do I need to give you a little taste of that one, too? I will. This is what I'm built for. I will. Oh, okay. They said no. We run out of time. I was going to touch you with it, but all right. Jack McBear, he turns 53. Y'all remember him from Kenny? Does that show come on any channel anywhere? I would love to see it. I was intrigued by it the few times I caught it. 30 Rock. He played Kenneth on 30 Rock. Yeah, he turns 53 today. And the Turned Up Radio Show, future song of the day. We'll come back with it and wrap things up. This is Z93 Jams.
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11: Turned Up Radio Show, that's going to do it for us today. Some breaking news that came down. NFL got to go to trial. Time to go to trial. Over discrimination against who? If I got to tell you, then obviously don't even pay attention to the trial. Supreme Court said we ain't touching it. And so now it's going to trial for discrimination. And just in case your brain cells don't work properly when it comes to discrimination in this country against a minority set of people, then carry on. We'll give you more details on this story as it continues to break. NFL's probably about to get exposed. I can go deeper, but I don't have time. Gotta go to feature song of the day for the man who turns 51. Andre 3 Stacks, give it up for him, baby. And we're going to go with the greatest selling. How do I navigate this? Greatest selling. I can't navigate it. It's almost like The Miseducation of Lauryn Hill. Because the track I'm playing for you is not hip hop. So it's not the greatest selling hip hop of all album of all time, even though they have it up there with Speaker Box, The Love Below. You know about it, right? From the year 2003. Yeah, let's just bless you with the single as the Turned Up Radio Show featured song of the day. Once again for 3 Stacks, baby. See you tomorrow. Stay safe. Be well. Be blessed.

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